I met a friend of mine the other day. He said he couldn't stay because the world was gonna end at the end of May. We're made and pass, and everybody's still sitting here on their ass with some talk. They're now waiting for the judgment day. But why wait? Why don't you look around? Haven't you found that the judgment day is already in play for the black? And now come time for the old fade.

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One congregation with better relations would demand more respect from society.

mystery to me. The game commences for the usual fee, plus expenses.

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Yes, I was born under the sun shining in the sky, but when I shut my cry, bye bye the blue, blue sky. Yeah. So the wind shook the trees, clouds became a grease. Feathers rumbled, spain, it was pouring rain.

Soon gonna be your turn, Lord have mercy. Surely coming soon enough. Then you're gonna find out for sure, yes, you are. What was true.

0: I got something for you.
1: Well, what is that?
0: I got you a Christmas present.
1: Christmas present?
0: Yeah.
1: But this ain't Christmas. Why, this ain't nothing but Christmas Eve.
0: Oh, Willie. Huh?

0: It ain't fair. I've been waiting all year.
1: Oh, tell me about it. I don't want to wait no more.
2: Oh, I got you the best present.
1: You did?
2: Come under the mistletoe, now it gives you a peep at it.
1: Oh, no.

0: rapport.
1: Hello?
0: Hello.
2: You know, sometimes we're not prepared for adversity. When it happens, sometimes we're caught short. We don't know exactly how to handle it. Sometimes we don't know.
3: First, I'd like to ask you a few questions.
0: That's very important.
4: Do you know who I am?
1: I don't know.
5: Is it true?
1: I don't know.
5: Are you being coy?
1: Well, I don't know.
0: Don't get me mad.
6: We only want to ask you a couple of questions.
5: Do you know him?
7: I really don't know.
6: Who else was with you?
1: I don't know.
0: What does that mean?
7: I don't know.
0: I really don't know.
8: Do you think I had something to do with this?
0: Don't be afraid. You understand? I'm trying to help, that's all. But you must cooperate.
9: What?

0: say?
1: I don't know.
2: I need some information.
3: I want you to tell me the truth.
4: I want to just be able to trust you. You know, it's about trust.
5: You understand that?
6: You understand?
1: I don't know.
0: Sometimes I don't know all the answers.
7: Perhaps this photograph will refresh your memory.
8: Who else was with you?
9: Do you think I had something to do with this?
10: Don't be afraid.
11: You understand? I'm trying to help, that's all. But you must cooperate.
12: Three.

0: What's your opinion? What do we do now?
1: You realize the danger that you and your friend have risked.
2: Try to understand what is happening to you.
3: Don't you remember?

0: Help me. Help me. Help me. Help me.
1: What do you want?
0: I need some information.
1: You don't understand.
0: I absolutely refuse.

0: so don't bridge to a brand new fate. 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Might go cannibalistic, ape. Don't speak my name, get about my face.
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2: I never dream, I never dream.

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Oh, I was out so late. Now I'm so tired. What did you do last night? Oh, I was out so late. Now I'm so tired.

0: Hello?
1: Hi, Sean. Is this Sean from the Spitz?
0: Yeah.
1: Hey, this is Chris from the Hellcore House.
0: Yeah?
1: And I was wondering if you guys wanted to play a party or something. Or a party.
0: What's in it for us?
1: I think we can get some beer.
0: I tell you what, we'll work something out. We'll be there in 20.

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It's dreamy weather, we're on. You waved your crooked wand along an icy pond with the frozen moon, a murder of silhouettes.

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1: Conserving energy is everyone's responsibility. Call 4-H to find out how you can do your part.

with each other. The girl was very young, about 17 or 18, I guess. And the guy was quite a bit older. He was kind of raggedy and wild. She was very beautiful, you know?

0: a whale song. But where's it coming from?
1: Well, my lad, yes. You've come aboard then. You look as if you wanted a breath of sea air.
2: I want to fish.
1: Well, you've got a lovely day for it.
3: On back, 300 metres port bow, Captain.
0: I can just see the whale coming out of the mist.
2: They heard a gurgling sound, and the head of a
0: whale
2: rose above the surface of the water.

0: There's a whale fish, and the whale was in full view.
1: A huge fish emerged from the water. It looked dreadful. It was covered in mud and green weed.
2: You call that a whale?
3: Ah! What sort of fish are you?
4: I'm not a real fish at all, you stupid man.
3: What are you if you're not a fish?

0: There's a whale fish, and the whale was in full view.
1: Just then, he fell into the sea.
2: Whoop! Man overboard!
3: Do something fun.
2: Swim for it!
4: I can't swim.
2: Can't swim? Well, well. Fancy that?
1: The lifeboat had to come and rescue him.
4: I've been shipwrecked.
5: Well, after being shipwrecked, no doubt you will be ready for lunch.
6: When the fisherman got his breath back,
7: they had a lovely picnic supper of fish and chips. It was the best fish supper they'd ever tasted.
6: It was
1: delicious.
0: There's a whale, fishy cried, and the whale was in full view. There's a whale, the whale fishes blow, and the whale was in full view. Whale fish, and the whale was in full view. There's a whale, there's a whale fish.

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1: Represent the ocean.
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